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1: Sure.
0: First George 27 is to Larry Ray Blue of Fort South Georgia. Documentary status is revoked. No reason given. Negative 29. Cease clear. So far.
1: So far.
0: Second Georgia 27 is to Martha Nicole Blue of Tryon, Georgia. She's valid and Charlie. Negative 29. So far.
1: So far.
0: Your 28 by Ben comes back out of Georgia to a 1998 Ford F-150 pickup, black and color, to Martha Nicole Blue, Tryon, Georgia. Expiration is July 2026. It's clear.
1: Can't work that.
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0: The Westbrook Street at Lakewood Drive, Georgia 28, Charles Union Robert, 6379, CUR, 6379 on a white Toyota 4Runner.
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0: 206, Georgia 27 is to Amber Nicole White of Cedartown, Georgia. She's valid. Bravo, Mike. Negative 29. She's clear.
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0: goes back to Carly, Alicia, Lily, and Ray. Teddy Rig 91, Guildful, non-commercial status is current, class Delta, Victor, negative 29.
1: 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One, 44.3, 144.3.
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1: 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He's current in Delta, -29. He's clear.
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0: 4530 apartment, 39 on Foundry Avenue. For the 1072, you can 25 my status.
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0: Does that turn it on?
1: Yes.
0: Number 27 is Ruben Venter out of Leesburg. Current D. Davis, negative pronouns.
1: Yeah.

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1: Okay.
0: 113, third party caller advising the subject is possibly drinking and driving. Well, she's been drinking for the past 3 or 4 days. She's at Walmart. The vehicle is supposed to be parked. It's a silver Hyundai Santa Fe with an iridescent skull on the back glass. The driver's going to be a Lori Trail subject.
1: That's the same one we dealt with earlier. She was very intoxicated.
2: Can you cops 109 now?

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1: Silver Hyundai Santa Fe with an iridescent skull sticker on the back that says, half the day you deserve.
0: Camel.
1: There will possibly be a child in the vehicle with her.
0: Therefore, do we have any idea which side of Walmart she may be parked on?
1: Negative. The caller advised that she was pulling out of Walmart when that person was pulling in.
0: Tell him. You want to show me 81 and Walmart parking lot?
1: Okay.

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1: Go ahead.
0: This vehicle to my left. 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
1: Two ball.

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0: George 28 is going to be Charlie Yankee Golf 1729. Should come back on a black Chevy Trailblazer.
2: 109 to 113, I've got it right here. She's putting stuff in the back of her car now. The first parking spot on Road 10. I'm going to give it time, let her drive out, and I'm going to get behind her.
3: Copy.

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0: 13 up behind it. I'm going to down it in just a minute once we get out front of the store.
1: 10-4, I see.
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3: Go ahead.
2: Georgia 27, it's to Jennifer Lopez Reyes. Over on Georgia, she's valid in Charlotte. Restricted corrective lenses, negative 29, she's clear.
3: 10-4, can you verify insurance?
2: That's Dayton, status unknown.
3: Cool.
0: 109 dispatch, I'll be out with that vehicle. And in front of the garden center, she pulled back into a parking spot.
1: 113 be out with.

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1: 2 seconds. 115 dispatch.
2: 115.
0: Yes, probably.
1: 7023, Walmart, too.
2: Send forth.

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1: 115.
0: Cool. I'll be 10-8.
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Lori LaVriska Trail out of Cedar Bluff, current D. David, restricted to corrective lenses. She's clear.

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0: Quarter nine dispatch, be 1015, 1 white female, 1084 to the CG, mileage.
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0: 44186.
2: Myself is 114 or out with a juvenile trying to find a ride home. He was in the vehicle with that subject at Wild House Transport.
1: Okay.

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0: 10-4. Myself and 114 will be out with a juvenile that was in the vehicle with that lady that 109 is transporting. I'm trying to get him a ride home.
1: 10-4.

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0: 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I'm showing expired on that tag. 10-4.
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2: 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I'll be 10-8.
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0: I am. 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
0: 411, County Road 26, Alpha 0 Bravo 80, Hotel Romeo, it's a GMC Yukon.
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0: 303, Alabama 27, to Jessica Nicole Owens of Fort Payne. NACMA status is suspended as of January 2026 for two FTAs, 1 point violation. Showing to have a 29 through Fort Payne PD for FTA traffic offense. They will extradite from Cherokee. Just advise if you want me to send a hit or not.
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0: 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PD, Georgia Tech is going to be semi. Georgia 20 is going to be Sierra, Juliet, Mike, 1879. Should come back on a Toyota Camry, silver in color.
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0: Three
1: oh three, 10-9. E-25
0: status. 10-4. Be advised, hits and sit to Fort Payne. I'll advise on their response.
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2: The Georgia 28 returns to the 2005 Toyota Camry in silver and color, Charles Colton Harris. Out of Bremen, Georgia, 5-5 of 2027, the vehicle clear. Your Georgia 27 returns to Larry Wayne Causey out of Waco, Georgia, valid CM Charlie Mary. He's clear.
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0: 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They will extradite. Where would you like to meet them?
1: Say bye. Mount Vernon.

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0: 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He's just being routed to Murphy's, 1960 West Main Street, having an irate customer screaming at the cashier.
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0: That first 27 comes back to Tommy Lee Skirvin, County Road 83, St. Rock. Commercial status is valid, Class A Alpha, endorsement of tank. Negative 29 so far. Second one comes back to Alicia Nicole Taylor, County Road 83, St. Rock. 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
0: Situation is resolved. The individual is now leaving. I'm going to be 10-8, and I'm going to remain in the area until the worker shuts down.

0: 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Can you be in route to 4725 Cornwall Drive? 4725 Cornwall Drive, River to a male subject who was assaulted. 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
1: 10-4. Dispatch, made it 33.
2: 33, go ahead.
1: 33, I'm still at rescue en route. What do you advise?
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0: Trooper just crossed the Cherokee DeKalb line on 68. He should be on top of you shortly.

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1: 10-4. 5675 Wasik Boulevard. I'm going to do the text code. I advise that you're en route to 5675 Westlake Boulevard. Going to the Texaco beside Leesburg Gun.
0: Temple.
1: I'm not sure if you copied the initial call. This is the second time they've called 911 tonight.
2: Dispatch, we got a description of the individuals.
1: That's negative. She wouldn't give me any information, wouldn't tell me her name. She gave me a fake name.
2: Gentle. I'm passing Walmart. Be there in about 4 minutes.

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1: Go ahead.
0: Got four 27s for you. Three of them are by name and date of birth.
1: Good, we're doing it with a person.
0: Max Coffee, 11/19/2003, so far.
1: Can you spell that name for me?
0: C-O-F-E-Y. F-E-Y.
1: Before, what was the first name?
0: Max.
1: So far.
0: Lindsay Johnson. 9505. So far. Dusty Coffee, spelled exactly the same as the other coffee subject. Date of birth is 05, August the 11th, and so far.
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1: 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He's in custody.
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1: 10-4, returns to 1993 Ford Ranger pickup green in color to James Wilkes Jr. of Flat Rock. 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
0: Just show me 84. That call was here bluffing. What was that again?
2: One 15, it's going to be 3480, Album Highway 9. It's going to be at the Y Smart.
0: Simple.

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1: Shinrock.
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1: Yes, sir.

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0: 1042, again.
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2: '02 Buick Century. No color given to Margaret Durham of Fort Payne. Expiration is January 2025. It's clear. Be advised, registration expired in January of last year.
0: 10-4, I'm going to be out with it to Danielsville Supply.
3: 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She has had a history of a heart attack. 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

0: 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Spring 3, Squad 7 on the scene.
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0: 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Possible sex offender through the sheriff's office. Negative 20 knots.
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1: I'm going to have to old pump S on 3-1 Alpha Alpha 1 Echo Yankee. Give me like 27 when you're ready.
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One 100 block Piedmont Highway on Michigan. Bravo Sierra Alpha 566. Should come back on a white Honda Accord.

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0: So 2008 Buick Lucerne, blue and color, to Tammy Denise Everett out of Somerville, Georgia. Out through 2 of 2027, it's clear.

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0: 302, just going to advise you. Call and call in and advise they... just got into a white Dodge pickup, white male, white female. That's the only description we have. Headed on 68 in Cherokee County. Their officer is trying to catch up.
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0: Yeah, well.

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0: You may announce the Waffle King Rufus Anna report.
1: Yeah.
0: Your tomorrow will be in a white four-month deal with a store.

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0: Block Piedmont Highway. 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I had a Golf. Tango. Tango Alpha. One minute. And I can't read the state on the back.
2: Chris, it is by the time I'm on top of the mountain, they give
1: me. I haven't heard anything else from calls.
0: Attention, dispatch, it is Alpha Zero Delta Delta 5 Whiskey.
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2: Danville.

dispatched to Floyd EMS, Station 14, Cherokee Rescue Squad, iPhone crash notification, Alabama Highway 35 just south of the bridge, Alabama Highway 35 just south of the bridge in the Galesville 4-way.

0: We got an iPhone crash notification, several other calls to 1050. Alabama Highway 35, just south of the bridge in Galesville, four-way.
1: Galesville.
0: Yeah. 10-4-31.

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2: 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Back on all four wheels, stand by for injuries. I think we're gonna have to take it for truck.
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2: 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Dispatch, all units responding to Highway 35. Rescue unit on scene, POV, advised vehicle did roll over. 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
0: 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Occupants on board, one complaining of back pain. 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
2: Stand for. RS3 at 5. One complaining of back pain.
0: Go ahead, Nick.
3: Do we need to continue on, or?
0: Sir. Everybody's out.
3: Ten four. Dispatch, show all RS units back in service with exception of RS3.
2: Ten four.
0: Gil two.
4: Go ahead, Dad.
0: Bobby, I don't think y'all are going to be able to get down here. Maybe a small truck. We're pretty good away from 35.
4: Where you at? Under the bridge?
0: That's 10-4. They flipped off road right before the guardrail. Nothing leaked from the vehicle. Only got one point in minor injuries. The other two are not going to be checked out.
4: 10-4. EMS is control way stop.
0: 10-4.

0: Yeah, well, truck four is going to be in route.
1: Yeah, 431, just let us know if we can cancel.

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0: Not sure if you've got a deputy en route to this call or not, but I use 376 for just took off into the woods and were heavily advising us against seeking help. You may want to have one rolling if you don't.
2: River as well.

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0: Patient's going to be in care of Medic 31 at this time. 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
0: be on the causeway at fireworks dock. Alabama 28, correction, Georgia 28. 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
0: I'm at 1039 to pick a look at Sir Bluff. All them tags on me, Alpha Zero Bravo 6 Whiskey 9 Whiskey. It's gonna be a great Jeep. It's gonna be the property.
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2: Go ahead.
1: Sending you a name and number in chat. It's going to be the 72 for the INO y'all just took. Stolen property.
2: Damn.

0: 108-109, this is going to be the guy. 10-4, I'm coming past 65 on Cedar Bluff Road. Got a lot of traffic I'm trying to get to.
1: In for no hurry.
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0: Go ahead.
1: Bobby Scott Justice out of center. Current D. David. Negative for now.
0: 10-4. Yeah, you saying he's originally from Georgia. Can you run name and date of birth to Georgia? See if he has any criminal history. One 108, 1072. I just contacted. She stated that that is his name, and also the waitress confirmed that that was him as well. That's 10-1. He's been confessed. 10-1. Thirty-one.
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0: 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Looks like the phone ran to the next door residence, and then the other operator took a call from a different phone saying there was a female on scene having a seizure. They refused any help.
1: Ten-four.
0: 580, Big Nose Drive. 580, Big Nose Drive.
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1: Go ahead.
2: Sean, we're backing everybody out of here, and then we'll get y'all out. Thank you, sir. Appreciate your kindness.

0: 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They believe everything's 10-4 now.
1: Sorry, what?
2: Hey, we have everybody else is left with.
1: Okay, well.

0: Yeah, Alpha 1, dispatch.
1: Yeah, Alpha 1.
0: No mobile, that's back to service. We're back to service.
1: Yeah, Alpha 1.

0: That makes sense.
1: One and a
0: Will you send the 28-27 that went away, Grandpa Chapley?
1: No.

0: oil lights, so that's, you get a record and route for this Jeep. City rotation.
1: Okay.

0: Is that following? Your record by rotation for the city is vacant.
1: Morning, I'm supposed to go in from the 10:15. Send me the times as well.

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0: Meet Tampa Tay with a snow subject from this location. We'll make a pit stop to 65, see if we can locate the wallet. And then I'll be en route to the jail. 206 going to stand by with a vehicle.
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0: Nissan Altima, dark gray, with a Nissan of Gadsden drive-out tag, Dairy King. Thanks, man.
1: Stand for it.

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1: Go ahead.
0: There's going to be a red Dodge Durango 1072 found a wallet in the middle of the road. He wants to turn it in.
1: Stand for.

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One zero seven four two eight nine.

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0: 108, how did Joe subject call me? She is related to this justice subject you're out with. She's saying her stepson is supposed to be with him. She's wanting an officer. I can say.
1: The child's Saint Thomas.
0: Chambord, do you want me to advise her this?
1: That's a 10-4. We're in the ditch looking for the wallet, not near my phone.
0: State 109, 302's got reports of a wallet that he's going to be going out shortly.
1: 10-4.
2: Dispatch, I've already got the wallet.
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0: Position of the vehicle, I'll be coming.
1: 10.
0: Center units, that's negative. 10. Dispatch, you can clear me from that call.

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0: center unit available for a call. Reports of a reckless driver coming into center at the Walmart at this time. Black GMC Acadia with 28-28 Charlie 1 William Mary 8. 28C1WM8.
1: One of two dispatch. I only caught part of that. Can you give it to me again?
0: 10-4, reports of a reckless driver in a black GMC Acadia, 28-28 Charlie 1 William 8. Correction, 28 Charlie 1 William Mary 8. 28C1WM8. One I disconnected.

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0: front of it.
1: Hold on.
0: It ain't Camaro 65. The only thing that was found was a jumper's license. You should have been right to the city.
2: One-way dispatch, I'll be 10-8 also, en route to the hospital, talk to us in.
0: You're related to a matter. No need to snap. Open the cab.
1: Ten four. Dispatch 102, status.
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0: What do I expect? I'll be 23 in hospital. I'll still be 10-8, but unreachable by personal cell phone.
1: Yeah.

0: 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We're going to put him home. College is here.
1: Water line is specially 23 CJ.

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1: 115.
0: I know you're busy. Can you go back to service? I have a vehicle accident at Walmart.
1: Well, I'm actually going 10-8. Show me 1084 there.
0: And or it's a private lot 1050 Road 9 handicap parking spot.

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1: Six.
0: Can you start me another unit? I'm going to have two, possibly three.
1: Fairmore, any unit close to 206 will take the same route. He's got several of the hill.

0: 15 to 206. Well, my Tahoe and your Tahoe sucks.
1: Okay.
0: Okay.
1: Here in a minute. I can take them both. I just need another unit for that in case something happens.
0: That's 10-4. I'm 84 in Sand Valley area.
1: Okay, we're thinking. Morning, Spice. I'm 10-8 from CJ.
2: What do I expect? I'll be clear of the hospital. Back to normal.
1: Yeah. 115 dispatch, 23 on my phone.
3: Yeah.

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1: You need a revac or you just want to put your chat in?
0: I have a Georgia 2728, I'm ready. Charlie Delta Quebec 1562.
1: That last number, please.
0: 10-4. And no revac. Check, please.
1: Success.

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1: 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Between the two of them, did first.
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1: I'll be 10A from Etowah County. I'll be 10-6, 84 back to the county.

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Yes, that's what I think. Chase Allen Roberts out of Pittston, Alabama. Current D. David Nickerson.

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0: off one of the rooms out of ARAP. Jail set a suspended 4 of 26. Class is Delta Victor. No reason given for suspension. Showing a warrant out of Talladega County. 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Criminal mischief 2nd. They will not extradite. Clear local.
1: 10-4. Remove the tags as well.
0: Okay, dispatch. 102, what was your last traffic?
1: 28 information.
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0: One or two facts. 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

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The stove is on. He cannot get it turned off. He has something on it. He's requesting assistance.

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1: Jet 4, it's windy out here. Uh-huh. 15 motorcycles just went by. Alright, let's continue in. 225-99-0798.

0: 108 out of A route. 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
2: Up call, I've tried to call back and a text so far, no response. Notified Marine Police, they're wanting you to respond.

0: LSU want to go ahead this match.
1: The original hang-up call that Marine Police was requesting you respond to, that phone showing to have continued on the creek, was requesting assistance. Five subjects are lost. It's on the beach at the end of that field road y'all have been to multiple times in the last month or two, if you're familiar.
0: Devil.
1: Tried to call back and respond to their text. I've gotten no response so far.
0: Devil.

0: Hillsville 1, I've just been out a second active. It should have coordinates of where the phone that the text came from located.
1: Yeah.

0: Yeah, you can go ahead. Might get a little closer. I'll let you know. I've got a couple of people close by down there, but you can go ahead and roll them.
1: Dispatch to rescue. Can you be en route? Terrapin Creek. 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Be the field road. 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Atlas Full is responding, requesting you respond as well.
2: Rescue knowledge.
1: 10-4. The active should have the coordinates of work. 6. Down.
2: 10-4.

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0: 109, can you be en route to King Street, headed towards the bypass? Reference to Mason walk-in. Caller says that he looks like he's about to pass out.
1: Thank you.

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0: Devil.
2: 31, did you advise you were going to get the transfer?
1: Cancel, we're en route.
2: 10-4.

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1: Ten 4, rescue 4.
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Dispatch, all units responding, Terrapin Creek. 29 south, on 336. Go down to the end of the road, take the field road to the right, pull it back down to the street.

0: Hello, Phil. What is next? L is for one. All the way around the field, all the way back to the takeout, and they made contact with me. Trying to make contact with several groups. Somebody's just acknowledging us.
1: Hello.
2: 10-4. We've been unable to make contact.
0: Lieutenant.
1: 10-4.

0: 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Rescue 3, be on scene with Command 39.
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1: Oh,
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1: Atlas 4-1.
0: We've traveled all the creek we can get to. Made contact with several people. Nobody's heard from or seen anybody that's called 911. Have you had?
1: Unable to make contact, no further texts or calls.
0: General, we've done all we can do. All our units going to be back in service.
1: General.
0: Rescue, same traffic.
1: General.
0: You shall rescue 4-10-8 as well.
1: General.

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1: 10-4.
0: 10-4. What room did y'all take him?
1: They changed his room to 218. 218.
0: 10-4, we got some paperwork for that patient. We'll drop it off in that room when we go by.
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0: 206 comes back to Tamora Harris showing active Class C Charlie restricted to B Bravo, does not tell what that is, negative 20 knots.
1: 10 point, that 28 return at the bottom, does it show that it's just...
0: Stand for.
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0: 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Had it, Redmond, 31.5, 31.5.
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0: I'll be at the country store. Indiana 28. Frank Lincoln 566. Adam King Adam FL 566 AKA on a white Chevy track.
1: Stand for.

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0: 8904900714. And can I get the year on that vehicle, please?
1: .206, we're unable to get Indiana tags back. The 27 Taylor Strayhorn, valid, showing restricted to no air brakes, negative 29.
0: Denver, thank you. You can verify my status.
1: 10-4.

0: dispatch. And you being around the closest address, 736. U.S. Highway 11, Collinsville, to be about approximately halfway between Portersville and Collinsville. They're requesting mutual aid on a structure fire.
1: Center of acknowledge.
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0: Piggly Wiggly, Alabama 2813, Charles 0, Adam 1, Union 3, Caesar A1U on a gray Honda Pilot.
1: Thanks,
0: hey, we're sorry about that one today.

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0: Panrock, engine 3 will be en route. 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

0: 26-1039. Be on the causeway just past the takeoff. Alabama 28, John Lincoln 4, Adam Robert Tom, JL4, ART on a red Dodge Ram.
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0: 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Myself 108, B39 with that 18 wheeler. West Main at Griffith Street.
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0: 303. 27, Michael Yother, Southside. 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Reason, FTA, not entitled to license. Showing a possible warrant out of Etowah County. Charge, FTA, illegal prescriptions. You gonna have any charges? Couldn't copy 303-10-9.
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0: 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What was the last part of that traffic?
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0: 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What was the apartment number again?
1: V2, D as in boy 2.
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1: Trail 30.
0: Got it, Patterson. Additional what now?
1: Thanks.

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1: Go ahead.
0: Andrew Jefferson Dundon out of Helena, Alabama. Current D. David, negative pronoun.
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0: This has for us right.
1: Go ahead.
0: We're off Eugene Hunter out of center. Revoked 710-1987. Several for driving while revoked, suspended, canceled, denied. One for DUI, court order. Showing a 29 out of the sheriff's office. That 29 is for failure to appear, theft of property force.
1: Same word. When Evol arrives, we get this 10-15. We'll be 10-15 and route the CJ. See my next case number to me, please.
0: Is this subject out of Patterson's with you as well?
1: Same word. 10-15 and out of pump. Still got the other one in custody.

0: ¿Cómo te sientes, pues?
1: Good.
0: Want to make a note for that apartment. Bravo 2, if possible, 1096. Also, just another note that she didn't understand how to work her heating and air unit, and it was extremely hot in there, so showed her how to set her air conditioner and stuff. But if we get called back out, it might be something just to look at. Make sure she's okay.
1: One on us.
0: 42 regular, 41 traffic.
1: 10-4.
2: 303 special.
1: 3-0.
2: Etowah County has custody at the other subject. Will be 10-15 with the Hunter subject and route procedure.

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0: Ten 39. Red in color, Nissan Sentra. Be off Chestnut Bypass in the John Deere in the John Deere parking lot. Alabama 28 when ready.
1: Go ahead.
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0: used to be en route Alexis Road, passing Tiny Church, coming into center, have a white Dodge Ram, swerving.
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0: Morning, I'm dispatch. I'm right here at The Rock. I'm about to turn on East Bypass, head toward Armory. Or Lexus, I mean.
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0: Temple. Temple, you're by the white Dodge Ram.
2: That's 10-4, it's a white Dodge Ram. It's going to be Georgia plate, possibly Charlie Zulu Kilo 7739. I was advising, they just saw one of the officers responding.
0: I just turned around. I'm trying to catch up to him. 113-81 right here at City Hall. He's coming up on Commerce now.
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0: 28 comes back on a white 2021 Ram 2500 to Auburn Bearden of Rome, Georgia. Expires 9/26. It's clear.
1: 10-1. If I'm able to talk, we'll be 39 with it at fuel 50.
2: 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Dispatch 115, status.
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1: 113, same traffic.
2: Yeah, 115 clear from the tower.
0: Thank you.
3: 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I'm being route 50.

0: 115, dispatch.
1: We're sending the CHR number.
2: Tip.